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Minsan dumadaan muna sa heartbreak bago mo mahanap yung tama. 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Right person, right time, and the right kind of love. 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

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The Desert Fox is back. 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
3: Nawala yung usual na intro ah. Teka sandali. Mami lang nalimutan lang siguro. 3 minutes to 9 o'clock the evening. Welcome to my show. This is Love Song Syndrome right here on TPP FM. Bobby V taking care of things for you. All the way

minutes after 9 o'clock. Good evening, right here on TPPFM, bringing Filipinos worldwide closer to home. Tonight, we're gonna be playing songs na may bahid. Some songs na may bahid. May bahid ng katotohanan. Gonna be here all the way till 12 midnight, so all you have to do is keep yourselves tuned in. As we move on with more music, I got a song coming in from the Juans right now. One of my personal favorites. So ito yung isa sa mga paborito kong songs ngayon eh. This is Love Song Syndrome.

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7: 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From timeless classics to today's favorites, we bring you the soundtrack of love. 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This is Love Song Syndrome with Bobby V on TV.

That's Kendall Lattimore right there. It's Uncle For You. 23 minutes after 9 o'clock in the evening. Love Song Syndrome with Bobby V. All the way till 1, all the way till 12 midnight.

0: 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And don't forget, I'm going to be playing all your songs or your favorite songs, and some of the songs eh, may bahid na katatuan. 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

36 minutes after 9 o'clock. Good evening. 24 more minutes to be for 10 o'clock in the first hour of my show right here on TPP FM. Again, we're saying hello to Jasmine up in Tip Care Hospital. Of course, we're saying hello to Baby Kikai. Hi to Sinusinals. We're saying hello.

Marlene. And of course, we're saying hello to the cell. Okay. With Bobby V taking care of things for you, I got a sign coming in from the deal right now. It's 37 minutes after 9 o'clock. Playing your favorite love songs right here on TPP FM.

The music of the deal right there. 41 minutes after 9 o'clock. Good evening. I only think of you on two occasions. Parang araw gabi lang. Another OPM coming your way right now on the first hour of my show right here on TPPFM. We're saying hello to G and Agnes. And again, we're saying hi, hello, reaching out to all our friends listening from Radio World.

0: 45 minutes after 9 o'clock the evening. And again, we're saying hi, hello, and reaching out to all our friends from 95.7 Desai Radio FM, Filipino Music Central in Washington, D.C., Your Hope Radio 92.8. 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
8: 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And music is its sweetest translation. Whether it's the joy of falling or the ache of longing, every note carries a piece of the heart. This is love song syndrome, where emotions become music. Love Song Syndrome with Bobby V.

the music of love continues, one beautiful song at a time. This is Love Song Syndrome with Bobby V on TV.

We got 6 more minutes for 10 o'clock in the evening right here on TBPFM. We're saying hello to Angeline and Casey Jane Andrea. Also, we're saying hello to Casey Jane Malangi. Hi to Baby Jean and Habibi Mystica. Also, we're saying hi. Reaching out to AJ and Sunshine Padua. Hi to Nancy Sumala. And of course, we're saying hello to Jason. More highs and lows going out to Ellery. Hi to Vierna. Also, we're saying hello to Jojo, to Lisel and Babes. Reaching out to Sally of UK. And also, we're saying hello to Jermaine of Naga. Hi to Wax. And also, we're saying hello to DJ MK and DJ Melochi. Hi to Maddie, to Adrian, and my good friend Bitoy, the little boy. I got a song coming in from Jason Marvin. By the way, we're saying hello to DJ L. Belated happy birthday.

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1: Some songs make you smile. Some bring back memories. And some simply touch your soul. Here, every lyric is a story, and every melody is a heartbeat. From timeless classics to today's favorites, we bring you the soundtrack of love. Songs that speak when words aren't enough. 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
0: 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Ano ang pangalan mo? 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By the way, nagpapasalamat tayo kay DJ... sino ba yan? 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Yan, yan. Para si Nimitz Martin. 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Si Lucky Martin. Magkakamagana kaya itong mga to. Anyway, we're saying hello to DJ Mex of Babe Radio Network. Okay, maraming maraming salamat sa iyo. 11 minutes after 10 o'clock the evening. And we're saying hello to our friend. Oh, sino to? Si Birna. Hi, get well soon daw kay Sally. Bagong opera. Get well soon to Sally, okay? Healed well, heal fast, recover well. Yan. And also we're saying hello to Jada and Jaden. Okay, so let's move on with more music right here on TPPFM. We got 11 minutes after 10 o'clock the evening with Bobby V playing the music for you all the way until 12 midnight.
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1: Song from Jeremy Sucker right here on TVPFM. By the way, we're saying hello to Mariella. And also we're saying hello to Maria and Yarn 69. Hi to Salon Paz or Alicia. Yung mga taga Solid Love FM. Thanks a lot for tuning in. And thanks a lot for reaching out. Got a song coming in from Sara Geronimo on the second hour of my show right here on TPP FM. Something.

22 minutes after 10 o'clock in the evening, Philippine time, with Bobby V playing the music for you. Again, we're saying hello and reaching out to G. Hi to Wax. And meron pa isa si Yai. Hi, Yai. Thanks a lot for listening. Listening from Metro Manila, Philippines. Ito tatlong to, matagal nang nakikinig sa akin. Siguro yung iba kinder pa lang Ito mga to, nakikinig na sa akin. Ako naman, mga grade 6 pa lang nun. Again, we're saying hi, reaching out to all our friends listening from Legazpi City. Again, reaching out to Virna, to Jojo, and Umang. Again, get well soon to Sally, and hi

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32 minutes after 10 o'clock. Good evening in the second hour of my show right here on TPPFM. Again, we're saying hi, hello, and reaching out to all our friends listening from Metro Manila, Philippines, especially to Yai. Hi to DJ Rommel or Wooly Bully, and also we're saying hello to Jude the Monster Manjares.

song from Angela Bofill. 39 minutes after 10 o'clock the evening right here on TPPFM with Bobby V playing the music for you. All the way till 12 midnight. This is just the second hour of my show. Still got more great love songs just for you. It's Love Song Syndrome. And we're playing songs na yung iba eh may bahid. I get a sign coming from Bruno Mars right now. Again, we're saying hello and reaching out to all our friends from Radio World. Especially to Capitan Raz Reyes and Nimitz Martin. Also, we're saying hello to DJ L and Charlene.

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3: 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And music is its sweetest translation. Whether it's the joy of falling or the ache of longing, every note carries a piece of the heart. This is love song syndrome, where emotions become music. Love song syndrome with Bobby V.

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1: Song from Michael Johnson right here on TVPFM. We're saying hello to DJ Max and Chief 0609. Also, we're saying hello to Scarlett. Hi to Pinoy Movie Hunters, to Chocolata, DJ Miel, and DJ Sexy Babe. Tama ba? Or Sexy Babe lang. Anyway, we still got more great music right here on TPPFM. And we got a minute more to go for 11 o'clock in the evening with Bobby V playing the music free all the way to 12 midnight. This is Love Song Syndrome.
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0: right now. We're saying hello to Mariella. Hi to Alicia. Also, we're saying hello to Maria. And of course, we're saying hello to... asan ba yun? Ayun. DJ Max and Chief 0609. Hi to Scarlett. Also, we're saying hello to Pinoy Movie Hunters. To Chocolata and DJ Mel. Chocolata, may crush ka daw. Sino yan? Also, we're saying hello to DJ L. Hi to Sunshine V. Also, we're saying hello to Martina. Hi to Sino, to Agnes and G. Also, we're saying hello to Anna Riza. And more greetings going out to our friends from Empress Radio. We're saying hello to DJ Ken and DJ Petals. Hi to Laika. Also, we're saying hello to John and Baby Key Guy. Hello to Kirara Gandara and Black Shadow. And more highs and lows going out to our friends from Beam FM. Asan ba yun? Andali ah. Punta ko yung GC nyo. 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Andali. May ban na sila eh. 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Ayun, we're saying hello to Angeline and Casey Jane Malamid. Hi to Casey Jane Andrea. Also, we're saying hello to Baby Jean and Habibi Mystica. Hi to AJ. Also, we're saying hello to Sunshine Padua. Hi to Anelra. Hello to Nancy and Jaisal. Hi to Beth. And also, we're saying hello to Anthony, to Claire. And also, we're saying hello to Anne Glory, to Jen and Cressy. Hi to Jovelyn. And of course, we're saying hello to DJ Maharot. Sino pa? DJ Sky Blue. And may nakaligtap pa ba ako? Siguro, wala na, no? Marami naman na yun ang greet natin, eh. 16 minutes after 10 o'clock in the evening. And nagpapasalamat din tayo sa lahat ng mga radio stations na kasama natin ngayon sa simulcast. Uy, teka sandali. Yung mga taga-Desire. Hi to Des! Hi, Des! Sandali ha, punta ko yung GC nyo. Hindi lumalabas eh. Asa na? Ayun! Hi to Des! And also we're saying hello to DJ Hot Guapa. Hi to Simpa. Sino ba nandito? Dalawa lang yata nandito. May banner ba kayo? Dilipin natin kung may banner sila. Kung may banner sila, mababati natin yung nag-like doon sa banner o yung pumuso doon sa banner. Anyway. Okay. Again, nagpapasalamat tayo sa mga taga Your Hope Radio 92.8, 95.7 Desire Radio FM, Filipino Music Central in Washington, D.C., Manila Wave Radio, 97.1 Solid Love FM, 92.5 Beam FM, kasama din natin yung mga taga Empress Radio and Manila Wave Radio. Reaching out, saying hi, hello, doon sa mga nasa chatango ng Babe Radio Network. 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
9: 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One touch. One song at a time. 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

33 minutes after 11 o'clock good evening, and we're saying hello to Black Shadow. Hi to Kirara Gandara. And of course, saying hi, hello to baby Kikai. Pwede ba sabihin, my baby Kikai?

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Good evening. 21 more minutes before 12 midnight. Last and final stretch of my show right here on TPPFM. Hey, don't forget, meron po tayong replay nitong show na to tomorrow morning at 11 o'clock all the way till 2 in the afternoon. Again, we're saying hello to DJ Des. Alam ko, paborito niya tong song na to eh. Music coming in from Mark Carpio.

0: relasyon ay parang kape. 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
1: Parang caregiver, ha? 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Hey, we're saying hello to Mr. Bonifacio Lapunsay. And of course, we're saying hello to DJ Hot Guapa. More greetings going out to our friends listening from Empress Radio. We're saying hello to Beth Gania. Hi to Cheryl. Also, we're saying hello to DJ Sky Blue, Javelin, to DJ Petals. And also, we're saying hello to DJ Ken. Hi to Laika. And also, we're saying hello to Joanne and Baby Kikai. Also, we're saying hello to Kirara Gandara, kung nasaan gaman. Nalalamangan ka na naman. Again, we're saying hello to Sina Sino. Hi to Martina, listening from Canada. Also, we're saying hello to DJ Maki. Hi to Charlene. And also, we're saying hello to DJ MK, to Maddie and Adrian. Also, we're saying hello to Bitoy the Little Boy. Hi to DJ MK. And Simpoba. We're saying hello to G, to Agnes, to... Sino nga to? Sino to? Uy! My angel baby. Ay, de. Biglang may nag-message. Mali na sabi ko. Angel eyes. Yeah. Hi to angel eyes. Yeah. Silently listening. Bakit naman silent? Dapat hindi. Dapat ipagsigawan mo na nakikinig ka sa amin ngayon. Naks. Anyway, we're saying hello, reaching out sa lahat ng mga nakikinig sa atin sa iba't ibang radio stations na nakasimulcast ngayong mga oras na to. Ang mga taga 92.5 Beam FM, Empress Radio, and 97.1 Solid Love FM. 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Nice. Again, we're saying hello to Angel Eyes. Bigla siyang ano eh. Hindi ko alam, nandiyan ka pala. Nice. Nandiyan pa rin ba ako? 15 more minutes before 12 midnight right here on TPP FM.
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Yan naman song na yan eh, para doon sa mga nag-iibigan pero patago. 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O baka sila na nga. Secret lang, secret. Five more to go for 12 midnight. Well, I think it's about time for me to say thank you very much for listening. And thanks a lot for keeping me company for the past 3 hours right here on TPPFM. Well, this has been Bobby V saying adios! Bye-bye! Kampai! Asan na yung song ko? Ayun! Kala ko nawala yung song eh. Bye! Good night! I love you all!

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And maybe it's true. 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It's about holding on. Kahit gaano kalayo. They say love is the language everyone understands, and music is its sweetest translation. 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

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Minsan dumadaan muna sa heartbreak bago mo mahanap yung tama. But when it happens, everything suddenly makes sense. Right person, right time, and the right kind of love. They say love is the language everyone understands, and music is its sweetest translation. 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